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1: Coming up next.
2: If your partner said, I forbid you to get a tattoo.
0: Oh my gosh.
2: How would you feel?
0: I mean, that's kind of aggressive. I wouldn't like the tone.
2: That's exactly what's happening with our listener, Drea. Mm. Her man said, nah, for this tattoo. We're going to read the DM that she sent, kind of paint the picture for you. Listener therapy is coming up next on Tino Cochino Radio.

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2: Olivia is a listener of ours that reached out feeling a little bothered by her friend for ruining girls' night. We're going to have Serena read the DM so we can kind of understand how she ruined it and what went down. Maybe she's overreacting. And then we'll try and just, she's just looking for advice, right? Kind of outside of her circle. So let's hear it out. Serena, go ahead.
1: I planned a girls' night with a few of my closest friends because honestly, I needed it. Between work, kids, and life, I was looking forward to a night where we could vent, gossip, and just be ourselves. One of my friends showed up with her husband. Nobody knew he was coming, and the entire vibe changed. Conversations got toned down, people stopped sharing certain stories, and it felt more like a couple's hangout than a girls' night. The awkward part is, she later told me she doesn't really like going anywhere without him because they're best friends and do everything together. Now, I don't know if I'm being unreasonable. Part of me feels like girls' night should be sacred. Another part of me feels guilty because if that's what makes her comfortable, who am I to judge?
3: True.
1: Am I wrong for wanting some space to be just for the girls, or should I accept that spouses are a package deal?
2: I want to applaud this queen for saying, look, my friends are
3: sticking
2: cool
3: up for her dude.
2: But this is my man. Like, this is my ride or die. Yeah. This is my partner. This is the person that I have the most fun with. Why would I want to be anywhere without him? We need more of that energy both men and women.
4: Then don't go to girls' night,
1: right?
2: She didn't want to be a bad friend. So she's like, look, I'm going to show up because I still love y'all. Mm. But don't get it twisted. My man comes before you.
1: Oh. I also feel like, no, I feel like you could have that energy. But if it's like a girls' night, then you should be able to go to a girls' night for just the girlies.
2: I saw a story online that said girls and guys only do guys' nights and girls' nights when they're sick of their relationships and they need to vent.
1: No, that's not true.
3: I don't know what to say about this because I'm stuck in between both. I don't know, like, because the thing is, like, if she brings her,
2: say it, man. God, damn,
3: you throw me off with your song. I don't know. I just don't bring the dude. It's girls' night. What
2: I agree.
3: My dear,
2: you do not know me, but I know you very well. And let me tell you, Nakasi.
3: This is a pretty...
4: Joe Stutter.
3: Yeah. You get what I'm saying.
2: Does anyone?
4: I think I agree with Nicasio. I think he's saying,
3: don't bring a girl.
4: Keep girls' night with girls and guys' night with
3: why
4: guys.
3: Why is this
4: sometimes
3: an issue?
4: You need the energy of your same sex.
3: Why are we talking about this?
2: Let's talk to Lucinda. She's on the line and eager. Next.
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1: Our listener Drea reached out, and her husband is forbidding her from getting a tattoo. Apparently, her aunt recently passed away, and they're really close. She helped raise her as a kid. She looks up to her like, you know, a mother figure. Mm-hmm. Mm-hmm. And she never thought about getting a tattoo, but now she wants to pay her respect. And her husband's like, listen, part of the reason I'm with you is because you don't have tattoos. It's going to be ugly. You should listen to me, because I would listen to you if you told me you didn't like anything. It seems a little controlling. Melissa, what does it sound like to you?
2: So my thoughts are the husband needs to kind of take a step back and maybe have some halfway ground. Maybe not telling her like, hey, you know what? I don't like this, but I understand where you're coming from and this is not going to break us. Maybe you can get something that's not so wham in your face. Maybe something that's kind of small and intimate to you, where we can find a mutual standpoint at that. Yeah, I don't like it, but I can deal with it if it's going to help you.
0: Yeah, I agree with that too. And then also, I remember my first tattoo, I wanted to get something that represented my tata who had passed away. And the tattoo artist, he was like, look, he's like, I understand that you want to do this, like, you know, like whole thing that like to represent him, but I don't want to put anything like rest in peace or anything like that, because I don't know if you want to be a walking memorial. He's like, I want, like, you're choosing based on emotion right now. Mm-hmm. He's like, but if you want to come back, then I'll add to whatever you want to add. So like, yeah, maybe just like a symbol, like something small to start off and then see how that goes.
2: Exactly. Not so controlling, you know, be a little bit more understanding and have some sympathy for your partner that's going through a struggle that you're not necessarily going through.
3: If a tattoo artist tries to persuade me otherwise, I'm like, I'm walking out. I'm like, I came in here and I paid you to do a job. Do the damn job.
1: You sound like the husband. You're controlling.
4: coming up next.
1: What celebrity gossip are we spilling in tea time today?
0: There's a video of Love Island USA star Huda Mustafa sneaking into her ex-boyfriend.

0: C104.
1: Girls love drama. And I'm not saying that to stir the pot. My example that I can give you is that today for tea time, celebrity gossip, I was like, yo, let's talk about Huda from Love Island. She has a new song out. And that's what we're going to do.
2: Okay.
1: And Serena's like, yeah, but no, we can do that. But also, let's talk about the camera footage that just came out of her sneaking into her boyfriend's baby mom's house or something like that.
2: That is crazy.
0: Well, because it's relevant. It just happened.
1: I mean, it's kind of kind of crazy. Tell me more.
0: So a few months ago, her ex-boyfriend's baby mama had put a restraining order on her because she said that Huda was stalking her. Well, now video just surfaced of Huda actually sneaking into the apartment. So a car's going into like the garage and you see someone in a hood like literally run before the garage
1: door. It's in her
0: door,
1: name, Huda.
2: Yeah.
0: Before it goes down and goes in. And instead of just taking accountability, and this was my problem with her on the show, she again, like, she like flipped it on the other girl saying, I'm glad y'all blessed her with that $50,000 she needed so badly. Peace and love, everyone. But insinuating that they paid her for that video, which I'm like, Huda, just apologize and say like, look, I was in the wrong. I shouldn't have done this, because I do think that is going to hurt her music career, because she can actually sing. She's a pretty girl, but it's these actions.
1: Let's listen to a clip of her song.

0: I mean, it's not bad. She can sing. It sounds good.
1: No, she's fine. Yeah.
2: Yeah, wow. No, she's great. It's just, I need her to get it together.
1: No, she's fine. It's okay.
3: Bro, if you want to see the definition of toxic, watch Love Island Season 8 streaming now on Peacock. And honestly, maybe this is why teenage boys want to date AI girlfriends. we talked about this the other day. This is an actual thing. Teens are more into dating AI girls than actual human women.
4: Right.
3: We have a caller on the line that wanted to share her thoughts on it. She has a son. I don't know who he's dating, AI or real. We'll find out next.

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0: We had talked about this the other day. There's a new study that came out that said teenage boys prefer dating AI girlfriends.
1: That's crazy.
0: Versus actual girls.
2: Well, they don't talk back.
0: Because of rejection, because of just the actual conversation. I mean, there's so many reasons as to why they prefer AI over human. We have a listener on the line that heard this conversation. She wanted to weigh in. What are your thoughts? Tell me about your kid.
3: Okay, I have a teenage son. He just graduated from high school. So this new generation is different. The reason I think it is because parents don't let them speak for themselves. They do everything for them, including speak for them. So they don't speak to people. So that's the problem. Like, they literally are their representative. They speak for them even as teenagers. And I was guilty of it too. I would do that. But I saw, okay, when my son went to prom a couple months ago, he wanted me to order the corsage for him. And I said, no, you're going to go with me to the shop. We're going to look at them and you're going to order it. But they have to allow them to speak and interact with people. And yes, he is an introvert a little bit, but you have to allow them to speak because they're not going to survive in the real world.
2: I get it. I get the whole AI thing, because you go somewhere and you hit on a girl, she's going to reject you for even looking at her or even talking to her.
3: But that's part of life. Rejection is part of life. You have to learn to build that thick skin. And then you find somebody who's actually going to say yes.
0: He has thick skin. He's not circumcised.
3: Oh, my God. No. That's a whole different conversation, Nicasio. Different conversation.
0: Coming up next. I feel like recently we've been talking a lot about manifestation, right? And I believe in it. I think it's a thing. You can speak things into existence, but you have to have action steps to make anything happen. Now, I think one of the biggest things when it comes to action steps is consistency, right? You can say you're going to do something, but will you be consistent? I found this list, how you can actually be consistent. 7 rules that never fail. We will share them with you next. Let's make you better, baby.
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But yeah, that's my two cents. And thanks so much for calling and hope that was helpful. All right, this next song that I'm going to play for you is by one of my amazing friends. His name is Noah Kahn, and here it is.

0: that you plus me equals advice forever on iHeartRadio. If you enjoyed the show, then be sure to pick up Olivia Rodrigo's new album, You Seem Pretty Sad for a Girl So In Love.
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1: Boss will talk to Ben May from Pocono Raceway. 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Becca and Mike in the morning.
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1: All right, so you just heard song number 5 tonight inside the iHeartRadio Top 5 Countdown. 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
1: We got a few ways for you to manifest a high class living. 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You don't just need a spa day to live well. You got to start with what you have. You make your coffee slowly. Use glass.

0: High class people don't overshare. They don't gossip. They don't explain too much. They ask good questions. They listen more. They set boundaries without raising their voice. If you want to be treated with respect, start with self-respect.
1: Woo!
0: And this one, I like this a lot. Be near people who are already living the life you want. It's not about using people, but it's about placing yourself in rooms where your next level is normal.
2: And it's also kind of like going back to, I think you said, like, your peace. Because if that's the things that you want, you're probably around people who, like, it doesn't seem far-fetched. Like, your dreams don't sound crazy because they're already living it.
3: For sure.
0: Yeah. Talking about just, you know, the right type of energy around you. I feel like that applies to social media as well and the type of things that you follow. So what I want to do is take the time. You guys hear me shout out all the time. At Tino Cochino, go to my link and find the comedy. You know, when you come to my page, you're going to get some type of either relationship vibes or comedy. Yeah. That's what you're going to get when you come to me. But what are you going to get when you go to Nicasio's page? What are you going to get when you go to Serena's page? Mm-hmm. We're going to let them pimp themselves and sell themselves to you next, because maybe that's the type of content you need to see on a day-to-day.

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0: So these are apparently real things that you did not know about your body. It says, over a lifetime, you produce 2 Olympic swimming pools worth of saliva.
2: That's crazy.
1: Wow. That's a lot.
0: If you laid all your blood vessels end to end, it would wrap around the entire planet 3 times.
1: Oh, wow.
0: Just like your fingerprint, your tongue has a unique print unlike anyone else's.
2: Except for
1: that's
2: Matt.
1: That's interesting.
2: He has the white stuff on it.
0: Does he? I do too. I have. It's called a geographic tongue.
2: There's a brush for
0: I have that.
2: It's like a scraper. You scrape it to the front.
0: No, you don't. But you don't take it off.
2: Oh, yeah, you're supposed to.
1: I thought you're supposed to brush your tongue and all that.
0: Yeah, I know. It's a thing. Like, it's a thing. I've had it since I was a baby.
2: Tino's tongue looks like a goat.
0: Okay, you guys are all perfect. Sorry, guys. Let's just move on. If you uncoiled all the DNA in your body, it would reach from Earth to Pluto. In Nicasio's case, the entire galaxy.
2: Dude, that's a lot. That's a lot.
0: Your brain cannot feel pain as it has no pain receptors. This is why surgeons can do brain surgery while you're awake.
1: Oh, that's interesting.
2: I believe that.
0: I did not know that. Ugh. How is your brain not, like, every single thing on your body, you feel some type of, like, sensation?
3: Because it's protected by your skull, I guess.
0: No, but it's in your actual brain. Like, they can do brain surgery, perform on it, and you can be awake.
3: Yeah, because you can't, your brain has no pain receptors, so your brain doesn't care.
2: Matt knew this.
1: Yeah, because, I mean, it's just interesting. Maybe because, like, your body feels the pain and it sends it to your brain so it recognizes it, but your actual brain doesn't feel pain.
3: Yeah.
1: I don't know.
3: It's like when you sit on your hand.
0: The final one says, humans actually glow in the dark, but it's 1,000 times weaker than our eyes can detect.
1: Oh, wow.
3: Holy crap.
0: I wonder why. Probably heat. Wouldn't you think?
1: Maybe, yeah, because like, they have, like, those heat sensors and stuff, mm-hmm. and you can see people. I don't know.
3: All do white people glow more?
0: For some reason, I feel like that's racist. You shouldn't say that.
2: Yeah, I know.
0: What is the craziest DM that you've ever received? Specifically, this was inspired by rapper Baby Bash. Nicasio caught up with him, and his is pretty damn interesting, to be honest with you. I kind of couldn't. I mean, I do believe it, but I also kind of couldn't believe it because it's so out there. We'll share it with you next.
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1: What is the craziest DM you've ever received? Take a second. Think about that. We'll go around the room. Serena?
0: It wasn't like crazy, but it was just when this girl that was my friend was talking stuff about me, but she accidentally sent it to me. I don't feel like I don't get super crazy stuff.
1: Oh. Like ever? Not even when you were younger? No one's hitting you with some crazy stuff?
0: Well, I've had athletes in my DMs when I was younger.
1: Oh, my God. There you go. So. Now we're talking, Serena. Don't hide the good stuff.
2: Yeah, I know. Jesus.
1: For me, it was definitely this guy that reached out trying to accuse me of hooking up with him, and my ex believed it. And it started one of the biggest fights I've ever had in a relationship. Right. I'm like, you believe in an anime character on Instagram? This isn't real.
3: Mine's kind of the same as yours. Like, I've had a dude hit on me, but like he like was aggressive with it. Like, made it seem like I was talking to him too.
1: Oh, interesting.
3: You know what I'm saying? Like, he was talking to me, and I'm like, no, I never said any of that.
1: So the wildest DM that rapper Baby Bash ever received, Nicasio caught up with him.
4: But I also found out that I'm married to like 12 different girls, 12 different gals. In their mind, I'm married to them, and they'll cuss me out like I'm their husband. They say they're going to sue me, that I'm going to take care of the kids.
5: You go along with it?
4: No, I'd be like, leave me alone. Well, you know, my first up was responding back. But, you know, people have super fan image, you know what I mean? So,
5: yep.
4: But people also have mental health issues, so I believe some of them, that was their therapy, is thinking they're married to me or something like that.
3: Dang. You know what's crazy? When we got done with this, he was like, damn, nephew, I don't think I've ever told that story.
1: Bro, that's crazy. What else did you get out of him?
3: Oh, my God.
1: Well, I mean, you seem so excited, like you want a pat on the back.
3: No, I thought it was a cool moment.
1: Your job. Good job,
3: I thought it was a cool moment.
1: Exactly, and I'm giving
3: it's
1: you
3: It's better
1: your
3: than Love Island.
1: No, it's not. Best show out right now.
0: You shut your mouth.
3: Oh, my God.
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2: 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We're almost to the weekend. I'm with you this whole hour on everything at La Crystal Rosas, letting you know what's up in the new music world. Alex Warren, Fever Dream.

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4: Did you know the odds to be born on this earth's 1 in 400 trillion? I conquered those odds, yeah, I conquered.

She'll be alright. No riding shining on at night. She will save herself this time. And in fact, tonight, she did confirm. The cold never lasts, my darling. It just teaches the heart how to burn.

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On the new hit list, I'm Crystal Rosas. Arianators think this one is about Ethan Slater since we found out that they broke up a few months ago. Take a listen. Let us know what you think. Ariana Grande, Hate That I Made You Love Me.

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1: More bops on the way on the new hit list. 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Till then, at La Crystal Rosas, Gracie Abram fans, this one's for you. It's called Hit the Wall.

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0: It's B104. All right, let's get into those national holidays. What's going on? It's Rach. Today is National Peanut Butter Cookie Day, which I'm allergic to. Darn. National Jerky Day, though? We could all use some protein, right?
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It's the Lehigh Valley's number one hit music station, B104. All right, let's do it to it. Happy Friday. It's Rach, and if you need some celebratory things, well, your national holidays are coming right up after Rihanna.

Shore's Pitbull Party Bus. What's going on? It's Rach, and you and five of your friends will fill your very own party bus to see Pitbull in Hershey. Just listen to Becca and Mike at 7 and 9 to enter to win. Thanks to Westgate Jewelers here on

0: will talk to Ben May from Pocono Raceway. And is it okay to sell something that you got for free? We're back at 6 a.m. right here on B104. 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

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It's Rach here on B104. 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
1: Don't go anywhere. It's Rach. We got your national holidays to celebrate together. Coming right up after Pink Panther, since Zara Larson.

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0: B104, we are the Lehigh Valley's number one hit music station. How we doing? It's Rach. We got Olivia Dean, Rihanna, Justin Bieber, and more on the way. But first things first, your national holidays. I got a little date night for you prepared. Ready? In honor of National Loving Day today, it's National Red Rose Day and National Movie Night. 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

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You know, Zara Larsson here is on the lineup for this year's iHeartRadio Music Festival. Benson Boone, Lainey Wilson, Cardi B, the list goes on and on, and you can check it out how you can get there in Vegas to see them all.

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0: 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All right, let's do it. It's Rach.
1: We have some national holidays to celebrate to get your weekend started. 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It's coming up next.

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0: It's the Lehigh Valley's number one hit music station, B104. All right, if you're looking for a little date night, you can thank your national holidays, all right? It's Rach. It's National Loving Day, so in honor of, it's National Red Rose Day. And with that, Peanut Butter Cookie Day and Movie Night. National Movie Night is tonight. So do what you want with all of that knowledge.
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0: 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All right, let's see. 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
1: How we doing? 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You'll see why I say that. Coming right up after Zara Larsson and Midnight Sun, and then we'll get into

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1: All right, my loves, it's Rach. 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

0: morning. 6:03 and 72. Going to be another hot day today. It's Becky and Mike.
1: It's finally Friday, and Machine Gun Kelly is performing at the Pavilion at Montage tonight. We have your very last chance tickets.
0: Plus, your shot at $400,000 with the tires comes out.

0: 4, it's Becky and Mike.
1: Happy Friday.
0: Happy Friday.
1: What's going on?
0: Anything planned? Oh, you're going to be home for the weekend.
1: I'm home for the weekend.
0: Just you and your son.
1: Yes, because my husband and my daughter and some of her friends, they went off to West Virginia yesterday. And they made it safe. They ran into a little bit of rain, a little bit of traffic, but they made it safe. They made it to the cabin.
0: Did you have any storms where you were last night?
1: Yes. I would say right around 9 o'clock.
0: Oh, I don't know when ours hit, but it hit.
1: Yeah. 9 o'clock. It was the wind picked up. There wasn't a lot of thunder, but the rain picked up and the wind.
0: Okay.
1: Yeah.
0: No damage though. You're good.
1: Mm-mm.
0: No problem getting out of the house.
1: Nothing that I noticed. It was kind of dark when I left.
0: Yeah, that's true.
1: I got up with just enough time to get in the car and leave the house. So I didn't get a chance to take inventory of the home.
0: Yeah.
1: There's a chance that there might be something, but the air conditioner was working, the power was on, and there were no trees across
0: the
1: driveway.
0: That's important stuff right there.
1: Hey, yeah.
0: Hole in the roof,
1: Yeah. So last night, my son, you know how he is with animals? He's he's the animal whisperer. Oh,
0: yes,
1: my gosh.
0: He really is.
1: Anywhere we go, anytime there's any hint of even wildlife, my son is on it. We're driving. He goes, Mom, can we go get Taco Bell?
0: All right.
1: My husband doesn't really like Taco Bell, so we were like, all right,
0: let's go
1: get some Taco Bell. So we're driving, and for some reason, it was every squirrel, chipmunk, and bird was just in the road, and they were it was just ridiculous. And we come around the corner, and I'm looking in the road, and I'm seeing, oh, and now this stupid little chipmunk's not going to move.
0: Mm-hmm.
1: It wasn't a chipmunk. It was a turtle.
0: A turtle.
1: It was a turtle.
0: A turtle.
1: So my son, he's like, Mom, stop the car.
0: Oh,
1: so
0: no.
1: He stopped the car and he gets out and he goes over and he takes the turtle off the road and moves it in the direction it was headed. And
0: that was it.
1: Yes. So we've started the season of turtles. The turtle removal.
0: Your son is pretty amazing with animals.
1: It blows me away. At my dad's funeral, it was so wild. We're all sitting there and they're having the service and, you know, we're crying and we're upset and everything. And my son's sitting next to me and I just happen to look over and he's messing with something in the grass.
0: Oh, was it a shrew?
1: Was it
0: a mouse?
1: It was a shrew.
0: It just comes walking out. I'm sitting behind him. It just comes walking out. And just kind of hops up right to him.
1: Uh-huh.
0: And I'm thinking, this is the dumbest shrew in the world. And then he leans down and he's like petting it. And I'm like, what is going on?
1: Yeah. My son is like Dr. Doolittle.
0: And then it was crazy.
1: The next thing I know, I look over and the shrew is in my son's hand.
0: Yeah. And I'm like, okay.
1: Uh-huh.
0: That's got to be a pet shrew, right?
1: Nope. No, it was just a little wild
0: just
1: shrew.
0: Came out.
1: That's my son. That's just what he does. So,
0: well, I hope you have a nice weekend.
1: Thank you. I know that we're getting into stuff later this afternoon. Mm-hmm. We're going to be at the Miller Keystone Blood Center.
0: Yep. Always give blood, save some lives. You can come out there. We've got concert tickets to win and some other prizes to give away. Also, Kim's Creations will have some treats there.
1: Yeah.
0: Well, thanks, Shoreline Injury Law, for helping making it happen. But the doors open at 6. I guess they're open now.
1: Yeah, the doors are open now. They're open until 4 o'clock later this afternoon. You can walk right in. Walk-ins are absolutely welcome. Mm-hmm. We'll be Valley Center Parkway, just off Shanersville Road. That's where we'll be with Miller Keystone Blood Center. Or you can make an appointment. If you know you've got a certain amount of time and you want to make that appointment, you go to giveapint.org.
0: Yes, exactly. And if you can't make it today, please make a point to give some blood. Because you are saving lives.
1: Absolutely.
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2: 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Yay!

0: B104, it's Beck and Mike. The hot day today.
1: Oh, another hot one. I think the heat advisory is still in effect until 8 o'clock tonight.
0: Yeah, it's going to be hot and sticky and humid, the whole thing.
1: Ugh.
0: Now, here's something I have not heard, and I was a little surprised. I did not hear the ice cream truck come by yesterday.
1: Have you? No!
0: Do you even hear it? Because you're out, like, two miles off the road or something.
1: We're in the boonies. We don't get ice cream trucks around our neighborhood.
0: Do any of the houses near the main street get ice cream trucks?
1: Yeah, neighborhoods.
0: Yeah.
1: Yeah, the neighborhoods where there's
0: more. But not where you are.
1: Not where we are. Now, we're off the beaten path.
0: When you were a kid, did they ever come through?
1: Oh my gosh, yeah.
0: Yeah?
1: And it was like pandemonium. It was like this herd of children would be running after this thing as it ran through the neighborhood. What was it like when you were growing up? Would you get...
0: Oh, yeah.
1: Yeah.
0: We had, oh, yeah. And the thing was, I don't know why he did it, but he'd go by your house, ching, ching, ching, go, hey, hang on a second. And then he would just keep driving.
1: Keep going, right.
0: Until there's like 20 kids chasing him down the road. And he'd go for like two blocks.
1: And then you would finally stop. Yeah.
0: You're like, you knew we were back there.
1: He was creating urgency.
0: He was making
1: sure that you kids got your extra steps in before you came over and had your ice cream.
2: Yes.
1: Yeah. Now, what would you get? What was always your standard?
0: What I ended up getting and what I wanted, two different things.
1: Oh.
0: Because I love the chocolate clair.
1: Yeah.
0: Chocolate clair. Oh. That was like the holy grail of ice cream products from the truck.
1: Mm-hmm.
0: It was one you wanted. You can't afford that. You got 50 cents.
1: So no clair for you.
0: No, I got the push-up pop or the rocket thing where you split it in two with your brother. That was all I ever got.
1: I'm sorry.
0: It was a twin stick.
1: Man. Yeah.
0: Boop. That was all we got.
1: I hope we get an ice cream truck because I'm going to buy you whatever your little heart desires.
0: I've made up.
1: Oh, have you?
0: I've made up.
1: Okay, all right, good.
0: I own my own ice cream truck now. I just sit there. No.
1: And you just eat the ice cream. I'm going to eat all of the eclairs.
0: It's all mine.
1: There's never any eclairs, kids. I ate them all.
0: How about you? What was your favorite?
1: I always went for the Chipwich.
0: The Chip?
1: Ooh. The Chipwich, yes. It was like an ice cream sandwich, but it was with the chocolate chip cookies. And it has the small little chocolate chips around the edge.
0: Yeah.
1: That was always a winner, winner chicken dinner for me. Yeah.
0: Very good.
1: Now, love me a good Chipwich.
0: Well, here's your selection today.
1: Okay.
0: And you have to pick. One must go. One's got to be.
1: Oh, so one's got to go.
0: One's got to go.
1: Getting rid of something.
0: Yeah, one's got to go.
1: All right, all right.
0: Ready?
1: Okay.
0: You got your chocolate eclair bar.
1: Oh, the OG.
0: The drumstick.
1: Oh.
0: The, strawberry shortcake.
1: Oh, which is like the eclair, but in the strawberry shortcake version. Okay.
0: And then the Chipwich.
1: And then the Chipwich.
0: Which one you dropping?
1: I got to do it. I got to get rid of the strawberry.
0: You're getting rid of the strawberry?
1: I got to get rid of the strawberry. I'm a chocolate girl, and all those other options have chocolate.
0: Yeah,
1: that's
0: true.
1: And I can't see any other reason to eat ice cream unless there's chocolate involved. Mm-hmm. So,
0: what would be your number one pick?
1: My number one pick is probably the Chipwich.
0: Chipwich.
1: Yeah, Chipwich is my all-time favorite. I still, even to this day, like if we go to the pool or if there's an ice cream truck, give me that Chipwich.
0: Yeah, I go Chipwich.
1: Unless they have one that's not on the list. There's one that's not on the list.
0: Which one's that?
1: That was the... Those Magnum chocolate bars that have like raspberry stuff in the inside.
0: They're
1: like grown-up ice cream bars.
0: I don't know those.
1: They're the kind of bars you buy and you don't share with anybody. You kind of hide them at the bottom of the freezer and you claim ignorance if someone sees you eating one. I don't know where it came from.
0: Noah, right now, if you're awake.
1: He's not.
0: Look in the bottom of a freezer.
1: Don't tell him my secrets. You hide it underneath the frozen vegetables and the kids never look there. Yeah. But anyway, no, like the number one is the Chipwich, and the one that's going to go is the strawberry shortcake. What are you keeping and what are you getting rid of?
0: I'm almost with you. The strawberry shortcake, that's got to. It was either that or the drumstick.
1: Yeah?
0: I'm not a fan of the drumstick.
1: No?
0: No.
1: Ooh.
0: No, but I don't like the strawberry shortcake either. So probably strawberry shortcake. And then number one is the chocolate eclair.
1: The chocolate eclair is the number one.
0: And you know, strangely enough, as much as the Chipwich is good,
1: yeah.
0: I still like the basic ice cream sandwich.
1: You like the basic ice cream sandwich more than the Chipwich?
0: There's something about it. You bite into it, it's nice. And then at the end, it starts. By the time you get done, it starts sticking to your fingers.
1: You peel it open, and most of the chocolate is on the inside of the wrapper, and then it starts sticking to your fingers. It always leaves me wanting more.
0: Oh, that's right.
1: I was always disappointed with the ice cream sandwich.
0: And that means it's good.
1: Always leaves me wanting more.
0: Because you want one more.
1: That's true.
0: That's it's an OG. It's the one I want to go with sometimes.
1: But that one wasn't one of the four.
0: No, it was not. No. These are the big boys.
1: Oh, these are the ones that come to play.
0: Yeah, the sandwich would be down there with like the push-up pop.
1: And the rocket pop.
0: The rocket pop.
1: Or that poor deranged, that sponge, the SpongeBob SquarePants.
0: Oh, my God. My son loves those.
1: My kids love those, too, every time. They would get one, and it never came out of the package looking the way it was supposed to. It had one eye up at the top and one eye down at the bottom.
0: You know, the package is like, wow, this is fantastic. You open up like, what is that?
1: That's a monstrosity. That's here, quick, eat it. Quick, eat it before it becomes a nightmare.
0: That one and I think there's Sonic Pop my son always gets. And I'm like, I don't know what that's supposed to be. That is not Sonic. 844-820-1041. Let's go. And what's your favorite? You got your chocolate eclair bar, your strawberry shortcake bar, your chipwich, or your drumstick? Let us know.

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0: the Coast Kickoff Song of the Day.
1: Okay, great.
2: What did you think I was talking about? Why,
1: it's a Friday. I don't know.
2: Oh, Michael.
1: Husband's out of town.
2: Come on now.
1: I don't know what's going
2: on. Come
1: on now. I don't make any judgments.
2: Coast Kickoff Song of the Day. Finally, Friday edition because it's the first five.
1: That's right. Just 5 seconds of a song. You name it. $50 in Coast Cash is yours.
2: Jeez.
1: And then you're running for $400 with a Coast Tire?
2: Yeah, it's that easy.
1: Everyone ready?
2: Let's do it.
1: Here we go. Just 5 seconds. Be the best well-known 5 seconds in the world.
2: You think so?
1: Yeah, everyone knows that.
2: I think everyone knows that. She was pretty special. She is pretty special.
1: Yeah. All right, 844-820-1041. Name the song. Be a winner. Give it to you one more time. Here's the thing. That's easy peasy. Come on. Come on.
2: What could it be? Mike, what could it be? But there's a whole generation of people that don't know she's done and how she got her start.
1: That's true.
2: So you all never know.
1: Yeah.
2: But 844-820-1041. What's that song?
1: Name it. Be a winner. Coast Kickoff Song of the Day on B104.

0: Back at Mike.
1: We have made it to finally Friday. It's National Jerky Day.
0: So go out and be a jerk.
1: I think they're talking about beef jerky.
0: Oh.
1: But all you have to do is take a trip on 2278 to experience that.
0: And you'll see all the beef jerky you want.
2: You know it.
0: We got a question about getting something or giving something to someone. I think it's

0: winning weekend this weekend.
1: Who is it about this weekend?
0: AJR.
1: Ooh, AJR at Music Fest?
0: Yes.
1: Oh, baby.
0: Yeah, they're going to be there
1: August 9th, I
0: That's
1: believe?
0: Right.
1: August 9th yeah. at Music Fest on the Steel Stage, AJR. And if you want to win tickets this weekend, you follow B104 Radio on Instagram.
0: Now you look for the pinned contest post, tag a concert buddy.
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0: And it's brought to you by Westgate Jewelers in Bethlehem.
1: Cool.
0: AJR weekend. Mm-hmm. Music Fest right around the corner.
1: That's
0: it's gonna
1: wild.
0: Be before you know it.
1: It's wild.
0: Yeah.
1: It's wild. I just can't believe it's my kids are gone. Mm-hmm. Well, my kids are done with school and my daughter's away on her sweek.
0: In fact, this weather is kind of like a reminder of what Music Fest will be like.
1: Yeah. You're not wrong. You're not wrong.
0: Let's say you got something for free.
1: Yeah. Like some promotional swag or something. Like in my office, I have a Taylor Swift t-shirt just sitting in there.
0: Now, let's say someone gave you something.
1: Mm-hmm.
0: Said, here you go.
1: Yeah.
0: You get it, and you turn around and you sell it.
1: What, like a gift?
0: Yeah.
1: Somebody gave me something as a gift and then I turn around and sell it?
0: Mm-hmm. Would you be upset if you gave someone a gift and then
1: found
0: you see it on Facebook Marketplace?
1: Ooh, that would
0: That's
1: hurt.
0: That's a yes.
1: Yeah, that would hurt.
0: But you gave it to them.
1: I know. Is it any different than regifting something?
0: That's a good question. Is it different from your... Because then you're giving away. You're not making money off it.
1: Correct.
0: Does that make a difference?
1: Correct.
0: That's a good question.
1: Thank you.
0: Is it worse to sell it or re-gift it?
1: I feel more comfortable re-gifting it. Because if I got something, I don't feel like it's right to make profit off of something that I got for free. Mm-hmm. To me, it just doesn't sit well.
0: I was thinking about this because my neighbor moved.
1: Uh-huh.
0: And he left behind. He kept trying to give me stuff. Because he didn't want to move it.
1: Because he didn't want to move it.
0: And it was big stuff. Like, one was a riding mower.
1: Oh, my God.
0: I just didn't want it.
1: He wanted to give it to you?
0: Yeah, he didn't want it.
1: You didn't take it?
0: I didn't take it. I wasn't going to use it. I knew I wasn't going to use it. There was a riding mower. There was a snow blower. There was a big ladder. Someone stole the ladder. And he was like, I'm not moving this. You're a good neighbor. You want this stuff? And I said, no, I don't want it. And he goes, okay, fine. And then the new people moved in. And guess who has it?
1: The new people that moved in?
0: He just left it with the house.
1: He left it with the house. Good for them. That stuff's expensive, like getting a snowblower and a riding mower. That is expensive,
0: it's expensive
1: stuff.
0: Even
1: if it's older
0: and
1: if it's still in working condition, that's a nice little perk to get with the house.
0: It's a nice little perk. And then the guy next door is like, I've never used a riding mower before. I'm not going to use it. So it's just this riding mower is just sitting there.
1: So is he going to sell it?
0: I don't know what he's going to do with it. I'm thinking he's probably going to sell it. But I think in that case, you've left, you moved, you don't care. It wasn't really a gift. It was
1: right.
0: It was kind of like, here, we're just throwing stuff out.
1: I don't know what to do with this. Yeah. I don't want to move this myself. Here, do with it what you will.
0: What you will,
1: right.
0: Yeah.
1: Right.
0: I don't have time to sell it. You do whatever you want with it.
1: Okay.
0: I think that's more like what's going on.
1: To me, that would be more okay.
0: That would be okay.
1: That would be okay. But
0: if you give someone a gift.
1: Oh. And then find out that they sell it.
0: They turn around and they sell it.
1: Oh, I wouldn't like that. I wouldn't like that. I'd be more okay if they regifted it. Be like, okay, gift it rather than selling it. Because I spent money on it, and then to know that you turn around and you tried to make money on it, I don't like that.
0: Yeah. Yeah. But it could happen, especially with Facebook Marketplace. It's so easy now. It used to be eBay.
1: Oh, yeah. My mind immediately goes to eBay rather.
0: Does it really?
1: Yeah, but you're right. It's Facebook Marketplace.
0: Everyone uses Facebook Marketplace now. Yeah. Which is it's scary to me. But my daughter's like, oh, I'm going out and sell some stuff. I'm going to meet this person. I'm like,
1: you're going to meet some stranger in a parking lot?
0: Does what?
1: She takes someone with her, right?
0: I don't
1: she
0: know. Goes she by just herself. Takes off, comes back with money.
1: That's not smart.
0: Because like,
1: she should just. I'm not saying that using Facebook Marketplace isn't safe,
0: right?
1: But there are things
0: odd
1: that
0: to
1: could
0: me,
1: happen.
0: But the whole generation of this is what we do with things. That's just how we do it.
1: Okay, all right.
0: So,
1: tell her to bring her boyfriend with her next time.
0: Maybe
1: she
0: does.
1: I hope she does.
0: You know,
1: okay.
0: She just takes off and comes back
1: with money.
0: Yes.
1: Okay.
0: 844-820-1041. Would you be upset if you gave something to someone for free and then they sold it on Facebook Marketplace or anyplace else? And does it make a difference if it's re-gifted instead? 844-820-1041.
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0: You and a four, it's Becca and Mike.
1: Did you hear about the snails, Mike?
0: The snails?
1: The snails. There was supposed to be a snail race over in England, but they canceled it.
0: What happened?
1: Because people were scared that the snails might get hurt.
0: What?
1: I'm not kidding.
0: What?
1: A snail racing event was supposed to happen, but animal rights activists flooded their social media. They had lots of complaints over potential harm to
0: the snails.
1: Yes.
0: What was going to happen to the snails?
1: I don't know, but it was being promoted as the world's first electronic snail racing board. Let me dig a little bit deeper, but people were really
0: worried. Are they afraid to be treated like greyhounds? Yeah. I don't understand what the problem is.
1: People said, you know, maybe removing snails from their familiar habitats, you disrupt the local ecosystem. Wild snails could harbor parasites that could harm children, but the council canceled the event. They canceled the snail racing event.
0: I can't. How far was the race to begin with? It's a snail. You know what I mean?
1: They're snails.
0: Like, let's say it's like 3 feet. That's going to take a while.
1: That's
0: going to
1: take
0: a snail.
1: That'll take like a week. Right. Is this event going on?
0: I don't know. You put your money down, walk away, come back.
1: It doesn't say. It doesn't say what's going on.
0: Well, but luckily the snails are all safe.
1: They are, and mm-hmm. and they are. Scientific evidence does support that snails have the capacity to experience pain.
0: Okay.
1: So
0: all right.
1: They didn't want the snails to get hurt.
0: Incredible, just incredible. You know, if they had this snail race, it'd be testing for drug dosing,
1: dumping snails.
0: That's right.
1: You know, there for a while, I had a slug problem in my garden.
0: Yeah.
1: And I used like an old wives' tale way to get rid of
0: beer
1: them.
0: Beer or something?
1: Yes.
0: Or salt.
1: Yeah. Literally. I was putting out like a saucer of beer.
0: Did it work?
1: It did work. I'd come out and there'd be all kinds of slugs in there and they would climb into the beer and then they couldn't climb back out.
0: Plus two squirrels were just flat on their back. Knocked out cold.
1: I had to keep kicking my next door neighbor out of the garden. Get out of here!
0: Back at a small AA club for the animals.
1: You gotta do what you gotta do sometimes.
0: Hey, listen, we can't help you with snail racing, but we can help you with some money.
1: Ooh.
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1: That's how we're celebrating America turning 250, your slice of $250,000. Yeah. And all you have to do is listen up for a keyword.
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0: happy when a four is back at Mike.
1: That new movie's come out this weekend.
2: What movie?
1: I can't think of what it's called. Steven Spielberg?
2: Yeah, you know, that new movie is coming
1: released
2: out this
1: today.
2: Yeah,
1: it's one
2: today.
1: About, like, aliens and stuff. I can't remember what it's called.
2: I don't know what it is. I feel really terrible. Ever since kind of COVID and everything hit back in the day, I don't pay attention nearly as much to the movies that come out.
1: Disclosure Day.
2: Is that what today is?
1: No.
2: Or that's the name of the movie.
1: Yeah.
2: Disclosure Day.
1: Yeah. It's supposed to be very good. Very, very good. Disclosure Day opens this weekend. And the reason I bring it up, they have a list out for the top, the biggest, the largest movies over the past 25 years.
2: And?
1: I don't want to do this list, but I feel like I should do this list. And why
2: don't you want to do this list?
1: Number 10 was Parasite. Didn't see it. Don't know.
2: Didn't see it.
1: The Pianist. Who cares? Spirit of the Way came in number 8. City of God. Never saw it. Number 7. Interstellar was number 6. I heard that was good. I tried to watch it.
2: I'm not big on the space movies. Interstellar. Was that the one with Matthew McConaughey. Oh, my gosh. I watched it. Didn't understand it whatsoever.
1: Halfway through, I was like,
2: I had no idea what was going on. It was very, very abstract.
1: Number 5 was one of those trippy movies, Inception.
2: I never saw that one.
1: Never saw that one either.
2: No, with Leonardo DiCaprio.
1: Now, 4, 3, and 2.
2: Lord of the Rings.
1: All.
2: Yes! So, The Fellowship, Return of the King, and The Two Towers, right?
1: Return of the King came in number 2, Fellowship came in number 3, and 4 was The Two Towers.
2: Yes!
1: You don't know, Beck is a huge, huge Lord of the Rings fan. If you ever want to distract her for just a second...
2: just ask me anything
1: about
2: Lord of the Rings.
1: Bilbo Baggins. And then you don't have to finish the sentence.
2: No.
1: That's it.
2: No, that's it.
1: That's all you got to say.
2: I'll take it from there.
1: We can just say Frodo, and then just stand back.
2: It's a very easy way to distract me. And I can just go on a tangent. I'll just go.
1: 20 minutes of things you'll never understand.
2: I can't help it.
1: She'll give you a background of every character, and you're like, and then his third cousin was, you're like, what? Anyway, so there's your, and then number 1 was The Dark Knight.
2: The Dark Knight came in as number 1.
1: Top 10 movies over the past 25 years.
2: Interesting. Well, I'm glad that the Lord of the Rings movies made it onto that list.
1: Yeah.
2: If that's something that you haven't watched yet, I highly recommend them. They're very good, but I also understand they are very long because there's 2 different versions. There's the theater version, which is only about 2.5 hours, and then there's the extended versions. Each one of those is between 3.5 and 4.5 hours long.
1: I don't know which one it was, but there's a big battle at the end. Which one was that one?
2: Well, there's
1: they're like riding like elephants, and there's dragons flying through the sky.
2: Return of the King.
1: Yeah.
2: That's the last one.
1: That ended like 3 different times. You're watching, like, this is the end. No, it's not yet.
2: No, not this one.
1: And then you're like, just end it already. Let's just go. Come on.
2: Well, there's different stages, okay? Like, you're not going to bait me into doing it. I'm not going to do it.
1: All right, fair enough.
2: Okay.
1: 750.

0: one today. It's Becca and Mike.
1: You need some live music in your life? We've got it. Machine Gun Kelly is up at the Pavilion at Montage Mountain tonight, and we've got those last chance tickets for you to win.
0: Plus, it's a racing weekend in the Poconos.
1: Oh, that's right. Next weekend for Father's Day.
0: We'll be talking to Ben May coming up.
1: Or is it this weekend? It's this weekend.
0: Yeah, we'll get all the details coming up with Ben May next.

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1: Now, your chance to win $2,500. 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America. That's America. Enter it now.

0: It's Beck and Mike. Who we got on the phone, Becca?
1: We've got Ben May with Pocono Raceway on the phone. Ben, how are you?
2: I'm well. I'm back. My favorite time of the year. Thanks for having me.
0: Hey, Ben, refresh my memory. Did you ever race?
2: As a human, no. I drive a mouse and a keyboard and sit at this beautiful desk all day.
1: I like how you just made that. I think my husband might take that out for a test drive.
0: Well, let's get into it, Ben. What we got coming up in the Poconos?
2: All right, June 12th to the 14th, NASCAR is back in Northeast PA, so our 53rd year on NASCAR's Cup Series schedule. 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
1: 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I love the fact that there's a first-time visitor's guide, and it walks you through everything.
2: Yeah, it's neat. NASCAR's a bit opposite of the rest of the world, right? If you, our row one seats are the least expensive. The nosebleeds are the most expensive because you can see the furthest across the track. So kind of the opposite of the way people think about sports from courtside at the NBA finals. So it's an interesting education. But I tell folks all the time, if you've never been to a racetrack, what you see on TV is absolutely part of the show. But the race itself is more than that. It's an experience. So we've got bars, live music, a carnival. We've got a veterans village. It's a wild place to be. So if you've never been and you're feeling in the trusting mood that Ben is, a kind soul and doesn't lie, Pocono Raceway, June 12th to the 14th.
1: Ben is a kind soul.
0: He doesn't lie. And he races a mouse and a keyboard. Ben, yep, thanks so much for calling. We hope you have a great weekend.
2: Good talking to you both.
1: Right, thanks, bye-bye. Ben.
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4: Benson Boone.

0: Becca and Mike, we put this poll earlier in the day.
1: Has to do with your ice cream truck choices.
0: Which one are you getting rid of and which one's the best?
1: Yeah.
0: Here are your choices. Chipwich, the strawberry shortcake, the drumstick, and of course the eclair.
1: Oh, those are, I mean, they're honestly, they're all OG.
0: Oh, they are.
1: They really are.
0: That's what makes it tough.
1: Yeah, that's why I'm saying I gotta get rid of the strawberry shortcake. Mm. I'm sorry, strawberry shortcake, I'm a chocolate fan, so I gotta keep the chocolate.
0: I'm surprised how people are dumping the Chipwich.
1: I was surprised by that too. Yes.
0: Erin, Gail, Deborah, Stacy,
1: Mindy,
0: Donna, Peggy.
1: They're all getting rid of the Chipwich.
0: They're dumping the Chipwich. I thought for sure it would be strawberry shortcake.
1: Renee, Deb, Peggy, look at all of them. Erin. Mm-hmm. All getting rid of it. Well, at least Tammy's on my side. She's like, yeah, let's get rid of that strawberry shortcake bar.
0: Yeah, it seems like Chipwich and the strawberry shortcake are the ones people are dumping. Every now and then, I don't know, it's Edwin. He's getting rid of the eclair. Edwin.
1: Well, maybe he just doesn't like the
0: eclair.
1: Get
0: a grip, my friend. Everyone likes the eclair. Get that crunchy outside, a little chocolate and vanilla, and then there was like a candy bar in the middle.
1: I had a variation of an eclair. It was an Oreo cookies and cream eclair.
0: Yeah.
1: That we had got it at the Velodrome. They were doing their 50th anniversary celebration, and I came back from the stand, and I was eating it, and my son looks at me, he goes, What is that? What do you have, Mom?
0: How do I get that?
1: Do you have any money, Mom? Where'd you get that? Where'd you have any money? Dad, do you have any money? Where do I get that? Where'd you get that? Did you get that over there, Mom?
0: That's one of the things they don't tell you about parenting.
1: Yeah.
0: You no longer can get something just for you.
1: No, gosh,
0: ever.
1: No.
0: Ever. And if you have two kids, you got to get two. It really is.
1: In
0: I never
1: our case,
0: understood
1: you gotta
0: that.
1: You got to get three because I'm the third child.
0: Well, yeah. So. Well, you're the one who starts the problem. Let's be honest. Brady's smart enough.
1: I'm the problem. It's me.
0: He goes off and he eats it by himself.
1: He does.
0: And then
1: he
0: comes
1: eats
0: back.
1: It at work. And yeah, he doesn't say anything about it.
0: That's right.
1: On the other hand, you come
0: back with it like, look what I got. Nom, nom, nom, nom.
1: Hey, everyone goes, that's right. I want one.
0: Yeah. And you know what that is?
1: Yeah.
0: Only a child syndrome.
1: Is that what that is?
0: Brady grew up with a family. You know, if you come back, it's got to be shared. He has siblings, right?
1: For me, it's not like
0: you
1: that.
0: You didn't have any siblings.
1: No.
0: You just took it.
1: Look what I got.
0: That's it. There was none.
1: That's it.
0: That's why Brady gets it, disappears for a while, comes back.
1: That's why he buys three things of ice cream and not just one or two, because
0: he knows how we have to share.
1: He knows we have to share.
0: Meanwhile, Becca's like, oh, yeah, I got food. Oh, you guys want some now.
1: Oh, gosh. Do you remember when the kids were little and everything that you ate, I bite? I try.
0: Yes.
1: I bite. I try.
0: Yes.
1: You ever do the whole, no, I'm sorry, honey, it's spicy.
0: Well, you may be allergic.
1: Oh, there's one. You might be allergic. Yeah, because you've got allergies in
0: with
1: the family.
0: Allergies. I don't know if this is safe for you.
1: I don't know if this is
0: But safe. To be fair, we always bought stuff that was safe.
1: So
0: it was very rare. Though. Although my favorite ever, we went to a park. What was that park? Dutch Wonderland, I guess it is.
1: Okay.
0: And we went there and we got smoothies.
1: Ooh.
0: And it was a very hot day. And I said to the kids,
1: oh, no.
0: And this is what I said. I said, here's your smoothie. Now listen, you have to drink this slowly. And as I'm saying it, they're sucking it out of the drawer like, because like there's no tomorrow. And I said, you're going to get it. Also, my daughter goes,
1: brain freeze.
0: I tried to tell you.
1: I was imagining something different.
0: Brain freeze. And the look on their face of just pure pain and horror.
1: Like, I tried telling you.
0: I said, you gotta go slow.
1: Yeah.
0: You gotta go slow.
1: Eat it slow, guys. Eat it slow.
0: But it's good. I said, I know.
1: Yeah.
0: It'll be worth it.
1: Yeah.
0: That's one of those mistakes you only do once. Well, you do a lot of times when you're older. But
1: are you kidding? I keep making mistakes. And every single time. Why did I do that?
0: Yeah. As you're drinking, like, I'm gonna get a brain freeze. Oh, there it is.
1: That was me eating Taco Bell last night. Oh, I'm gonna get a bellyache. I know. Like, here we go.
0: Yeah, well, Taco Bell.
1: Well,
0: it's
1: my own. All right, I get it. All right, it's my own problem.
0: It's 8:49 at 8:04.

0: the games and what's happening between the Spurs and the Knicks.
1: Well, thank goodness.
0: I know, right?
1: All right, now is music from Olivia Rodrigo. This was called Stupid Song.

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1: You following along with what the Knicks and the Spurs are
0: you
1: doing?
0: Know I am.
1: I know you are.
0: This is football, right?
1: No. This is a sport with a ball.
0: Okay.
1: But a basketball.
0: Basketball. That's
1: it's
0: what I meant.
1: Basketball.
0: Yes.
1: And the reason I brought it up is that a friend of ours was up at the house yesterday, and she was very excited about the one game that she had just watched. She's like, I went to bed and I thought they were going to lose, but I woke up, they had won. Mm-hmm. And Brady and I are just standing there looking at her like, we have no idea what's going on. So I felt there's a lot of folks out there that are following along with what the Spurs and the Knicks are doing. So tomorrow from San Antonio, the Spurs and the Knicks, game five of the finals.
0: Yes.
1: Okay. They've got a 3-1 series lead.
0: Mm-hmm.
1: And game six will be at Madison Square Garden next week.
0: Right.
1: If the Spurs avoid elimination.
0: Right.
1: To force a game six.
0: Yes.
1: I don't know.
0: Do you have any idea what you're talking about?
1: No, that could have been in a completely different language.
0: Let me break it down for you.
1: Yeah.
0: If the Knicks win the next game, the series is over. They're the winners. That's it. And then if the Spurs win, they go back to New York and Knicks play again. All right? It's best out of seven series.
1: Well done.
0: Thank you.
1: You're welcome.
0: That's it.
1: I feel kind of dumb.
0: My brain hurts.
1: Right?
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1: We are off to the blood drive.
0: Yes.
1: It is World Blood Donor Day, Miller Keystone Blood Center. We will be there 11 to 1.
0: Mm-hmm.
1: And then our good friend Craig Stevens, he'll be there from 1 to 3. There's all kinds of concert tickets that you can win. There's all kinds of goodies. But I always love how you say the main thing about blood donation is that you're saving a life.
0: Saving lives. 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
1: Mm-hmm.
0: So Give Blood Today stays right here in the Lehigh Valley. They're open until 4 o'clock this afternoon.
1: Yep.
0: 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All blood products are needed and wanted.
1: Yeah, so hopefully we'll get a chance to see you. 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
0: Oh, and you can join me at the canal.
1: Oh, you're going to be at the Paw Prints on the Canal.
0: And as Becca says, I'm going to pet all the dogs.
1: Yes, you are. I want to see photographic evidence, too. You better pet all the dogs. When I came home from Paws at the Park last weekend, I was sniffed down by my two dogs for probably 20 solid minutes before they'd even let me finish coming into the house. They were like, you traitor. Mom!
0: 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All the information will be all weekend long at B104.com. 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
13: 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Yes, JCPenney.

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0: Seacrest with you. It's B104 with Becca and Mike in the morning. Seacrest, Sisney, Tanya, the team is here. And if you had to name one person as the godfather of summer blockbusters, there's only one choice. Like, you know, the guy, right? Steven Spielberg.
1: Oh, yeah. He's the GOAT. Director of popcorn movies, right? E.T., Jaws, Close Encounters.
2: Yeah, well, that's why everybody is so excited. They're almost relieved, actually, that this weekend is here because his new movie, Disclosure Day, is finally hitting theaters.
0: And the buzz, deafening. Critics say it's his best film in decades. And when you consider how many amazing films he's made, that is saying something.
1: Yeah, Disclosure Day has everything you want in a summer movie. It's got mystery, wonder, suspense, incredible action, and that Spielberg magic.
2: And I've intentionally avoided spoilers, but I know it's about the truth being hidden from people for generations. And that's
0: you gave it away. That's the whole thing, Tanya. What do you mean? Define spoilers.
2: Oh,
0: Tanya. Disclosure Day is the kind of trademark Spielberg film you need to see on the big screen in your area. There are some movies you need to be just so enveloped by with the bucket of popcorn in your lap, and Disclosure fits that bill.
1: It's an event. Plus, we've got to give some love to the stellar cast. Emily Blunt, Josh O'Connor, Colin Firth, Colman Domingo. I'm all in.
0: Some secrets can stay hidden forever. Some truths are impossible to ignore. Believe it when you see it. Disclosure Day, rated PG-13, only in theaters today. 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
1: Coming up next. Now, if you're trying to meet someone to, you know, hang with, situationship with, dogs can really, really help. I'm going to tell you the breeds that people are most attracted to. That's kind of cool.
2: Yeah.

0: with Becca and Mike in the morning. It's Ryan Seacrest here on B104. So if you're, I'm a dog guy. I didn't think I could fall so much in love with a dog until I met my Georgia. And it's unbelievable.
1: Yeah.
0: It's unbelievable the love, the character she has, the fun we have. Anyway, if you're trying to meet somebody, dogs can help. Obviously, right? But the breeds that men and women are most drawn to, are you ready?
1: Yeah.
0: To attract men, golden retrievers, Labrador retrievers, and I do not think this one is my favorite, Chihuahuas.
2: A Chihuahua.
1: I love Chihuahuas.
2: Yes.
0: I don't love a chirper dog. To attract women, German Shepherds. I'm scared of them. Siberian Huskies.
1: Oh, yeah.
3: Beautiful. Sheds a lot.
0: Yeah, it's a big commitment.
3: Mm-hmm.
0: And this one is a beautiful dog, but they come with a lot of gas.
3: And nasal issues.
0: And snoring. And that's the French Bulldog.
3: Yeah. Like a little pig. It's like a little piglet.
0: I just think, I don't know, I'm biased, but the Labrador Retriever is the best dog. Mm-hmm. That is just the best dog. So, all right, today's quote. Sit back and watch the magic that happens when you give another person just enough room to be themselves.
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2: For quite a while now, America Top 40 has been seeing the same heavyweight battle for the top of the countdown. It feels like the same two pop superstars are stepping into the ring every single weekend. Olivia Dean and Bruno Mars. Who's going to get it done this time? Or will a new contender jump in there? Find out. The 40 biggest songs this weekend. I will host that American Top 40. See you there.

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0: It is Ryan Seacrest with Becca and Mike in the morning on B104. Hi, Emma. Tell me about the new guy that you are dating and what a challenge might be with this dude.
1: Yeah. I just started dating a new guy, and things are going really well, but he shares a dog with his ex. Like, they literally split custody like a child.
2: I understand. Yeah.
1: 1 month he has the dog, 1 month she has the dog. And on top of that, they'll get together for what they call dog parent days, where they hang out with the dog together when they transfer custody.
3: Yeah.
1: And I get it. I'm a dog person. If I had a dog, I'd want to make sure it was cared for too. But it also means they're supposed to eat each other regularly, though, and choosing to spend time together. Yeah. I don't want to be the jealous new girlfriend, but I can't tell if this is something I should speak up about or...
0: Look, it's up to you. It's a personal thing. If you can't handle it, you need to stop it. If you can, for the benefit of the dogs. But there is no right or wrong answer in this situation. It is a personal decision based on your trust and your feelings and your peace of mind. And Emma, with that, that is your free therapy call. Thank you very much for listening.
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6: 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And of course, we want to thank you. 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

Regretting You star, McKenna Grace has been focused on her acting as of late, but she's also an accomplished singer and just released her first single in 2 years, an alt-pop anthem called Ugly and Rotten, and McKenna broke down the meaning of the track and why making music is such a healing process for her. 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
1: Let's get into All Eyes on LA today for the first U.S. game of the World Cup. Sissany.
2: Oh, yeah, baby. We are so excited. L.A. is hosting, of course, today's first game. Team USA is taking on Paraguay, SoFi Stadium. FIFA is going all out for this U.S. opening ceremony. The artists that they got for this are just insane. Katy Perry, yeah. Future, Lisa from Blackpink, Anita, Rema, and Tyla are all scheduled to perform before the match, making it feel like this giant music festival almost before this game. And here's a little bit of a twist this year. FIFA is introducing a pre-match ceremony before every World Cup game with all players walking onto the field together, giant team flags covering the pitch, and a much bigger presentation than we've seen in past tournaments. So they're really kind of making a big spectacle over all of this. This is the first World Cup ever spread across the U.S. You have Mexico and Canada as well. And FIFA's just kind of treating these opening celebrations as one huge continent-wide party. And I love it. I'm here for it.
1: Yeah, very exciting. I think, you know, you look at the Super Bowl and you look at the Olympics and you look at all of the spectacle that goes around those events, that this is now, you know, going to have that kind of major spectacle too. Let's go.
2: Let's go.
1: Very exciting. Lots of fun bringing people together.
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B104 with Becca and Mike in the morning. Seacrest here. So if you lock into the top five daily, you notice Kehlani have been on a permanent residency there, rolling in on the countdown the entire month, getting good stuff, not missing one single chart, and could keep that streak alive, making it 2 weeks straight. But Kehlani is right up on the cusp of being locked out as voting is on the verge of closing. Will Folded manage to sneak in, or will the streak end today? Hang on. Top five on deck.

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2: Hey, it's Olivia Rodrigo. It's a new music Friday on iHeart Radio. Here's a track from my new album, You Seem Pretty Sad for a Girl So in Love. This is Drop Dead.

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1: Olivia Dean here at number 3. Managed to 2 number 1 finishes this week. Here's 3.

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3: It's Beck and Mike, Miller Keystone Blood Center. We're having a great time here. We're giving blood. 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
5: Yeah, so the shelf life of blood we have for whole blood, it is 43 days. 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
3: Oh, very good. Good to know. Becca, what else is going on here?
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3: Well, I thank Shoreline Injury Law for help making this happen right here at Miller Keystone Blood Center. 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

0: We are the Lehigh Valley's number one hit music station, B104. All right, see Chris with you. So, Justin Bieber, is he going to play in the Super Bowl? I keep reading he might be.
1: There's rumors.
0: Right? 38% likely or chance, I think I saw in the numbers there. Mm. So, who knows?

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1: Now, Tanya, throw this out to the group because I think we should try and help you through this situation.
2: Okay, so if you go to a wedding and you take a bunch of pictures at the wedding with like your partner, whoever you went to the wedding with, but it's like it was a huge wedding. There was like 1,000 people there. And so we didn't get any pictures with the bride and groom. And I'm like, I was about to post a dump from the wedding and I realized I don't have any pictures with the bride and groom. And I was like, I can't post the dump from this wedding without a picture with the bride and groom. Like that's not nice.
3: Acknowledge them in the caption.
2: But there's no photo of them?
3: Well, I don't know. That's your bet for not going up to get a picture.
1: No. They invited 1,000 people. It's impossible to get a photo with them, probably.
2: Well, I know, but I could have like taken a video of the first dance. Like I could have, you know.
3: Okay. You didn't take any pictures of them, like the ceremony, the first dance?
2: Not the ceremony. I got some on the dance floor, but like.
3: Okay. Well,
1: fine.
3: Throw it in. Picture 19.
2: But it's true. You can't post a dump without posting a picture.
3: You have to acknowledge the wedding. You have to be like, this was, you know.
1: Yes, it was a great wedding. There were so many people. The funny thing is, I didn't even find a picture with the bride and groom. That's funny.
3: I don't even know the bride and groom. I think you're fine.
1: Yeah, don't overthink that. Wouldn't they want that dump? I think they'd love to see all that.
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5: 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Miller Keystone Blood Center in Bethlehem. 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
3: 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It's a new Music Friday on iHeart Radio. Here's another one off my new album, You Seem Pretty Sad for a Girl So in Love. This is The Cure.

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2: Love Island USA's Bryce says that he was once bullied for being too good looking.
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2: Feeling you'd like this one. So Love Island USA is on Peacock right now. Bryce is, he is a model, but he did drop this bombshell where he was talking to the girl that he is kind of dating on the show, Trinity, and she asked him if he had an ugly face growing up, and he said actually the complete opposite was the problem. He said, all the guys used to bully me because they thought I was better looking. And then he went on to tell a story about how when he was in the seventh grade, one of the hottest girls in the entire school, an eighth grader, told him that he was the cutest guy ever. And then the boys were not happy about it. So he was bullied for being too hot.
1: It's not okay.
2: And look, being bullied is being bullied.
1: I actually have met, I think I've maybe dated a someone who was really, really beautiful. She had been that way all her life, and she actually didn't like to go to public places because she would always get hit on and be treated a bit disrespectfully because of her look. So maybe that's the kind of bullying we're talking
3: about.
1: Yeah,
3: there's some truth to this. Like, he was teased so much that it's like made an impact on him.
2: Right. But, and now maybe now he thinks like people only want him for his looks, and now he's insecure about his personality.
1: Oh gosh, I would love that, because it's so much harder to have a personality. I would be so psyched if you just liked me for my looks and nothing else.
3: Could you imagine?
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With Becca and Mike in the morning, it's Ryan Seacrest here on B104. Seacrest with you. Thanks for having us on this Friday. Shall we do the weekend watch list next? All right, we will.

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2: 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Come on.
0: Sissany,
3: yes.
0: What is on your weekend watch list?
3: I'm excited for this one. A lot of my girlfriends have been telling me about it, and I really want to check it out. It's called Every Year After, and it's going to be on Prime. It's a romantic drama about Percy and Sam, two former childhood sweethearts who reunite in a lakeside town 10 years after, I guess, a big mistake tore them apart. It's a series, and there's 8 episodes that dropped on Wednesday, so I'm very excited for it.
0: Interesting. Okay, good. Tanya, what's on your weekend watch list?
4: Okay, mine is Office Romance. It's on Netflix. This is a powerful airline CEO and her company's new lawyer risk their careers to pursue a secret relationship. This is the J-Lo and Brett Goldstein. Remember him from Ted Lasso? My girlfriends watched it and said it was hilarious.
0: So you guys told me to watch The Crash on Netflix. 17-year-old girl Mackenzie drove into a building at 100 miles per hour. She killed the two passengers. One was her boyfriend. They had a tumultuous relationship. The passenger in the back was just a friend and was in the same crash too. Had nothing to do with the relationship. It's intense. I also keep watching mountain climbing things. I don't know what the deal is because of Apex, I guess. And now I watched some other dude free soloing, and he, during the documentary, died because he fell off the rock. I don't know what that's called.
4: You should watch my suggestions. They're much more lighthearted and easy.
0: I don't know why I keep watching these rock climbing
4: things. Yeah, yikes.
2: Just watch. Come on.
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2: 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It's a new music Friday on iHeartRadio. Here's a track from my new album, You Seem Pretty Sad for a Girl So in Love. This is Stupid Song.

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Make sure we're connected on socials. Just follow at B104 Radio. That is the Backstreet Boys from the Paw Patrol movie. But we think it might be a hit. I don't know. You got to let us know. It's called Bottle Up. And...

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Did you see that Teresa Giudice's daughter was arrested for domestic assault? 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
4: 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This is Expectations.

B104, we are Lehigh Valley's number one hit music station. We have a new song from Olivia Rodrigo every hour today from her new album. So let us know what you think of that one, Expectations.

0: Here the same. It's B104. I really do love these lists that rank like different countries or cities on different things, like the best countries to retire in. 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So number one is actually the Philippines, which I have heard great things about. Never had the chance to go. Thailand, number two. Then Colombia and Portugal. Did love that. South Africa, number five. The place that I've gone to that I've been like, I want to retire here is Costa Rica. Because everything just feels happy there, but they're at number 15.
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1: I know everyone's trying to do whimsy everything, but I didn't realize we were trying to do whimsy breakfast. 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

The Lehigh Valley's number one hit music station, B104. I have another new Olivia Rodrigo song coming up for you at 4 o'clock, and it's called Maggots for Brains. So I'm very intrigued to see what you think.

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0: B104, the Lehigh Valley's number one hit music station. If you remember the kid, Carmelo, not Anthony, not the guy who's on or was on trial for murder. But this kid who was a huge Knicks fan, they got him tickets to game five of the last series, but then they didn't need game five. One of these sports memorabilia sites, they paid for him to go to the game. So he got to go to the craziest game ever as a Knicks fan. And then also got to meet Carmelo Anthony, who he is named after on the court. He is sobbing in the videos that his mom posted. I was going to play it for you, but it's kind of too hard. You just got to go look it up. Happy people make me happy. And Knicks fans are just so joyful right now.
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It's an Olivia Rodrigo, a new Music Friday, a new song every hour. Right now, though, I'll get you Olivia Dean. I could be.

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2: 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It's a new Music Friday on iHeartRadio. Here's a track from my new album, You Seem Pretty Sad for a Girl So In Love. This is Drop Dead.

B104, we are Lehigh Valley's number one hit music station. A new song from Olivia Rodrigo every hour today. It's a new Music Friday, celebrating her album. Maybe we can celebrate by making, I'm going to call them the Kool-Aid pickles. You take pineapple spears and you soak them in Kool-Aid in a jar. And you could freeze them, or you just have like a flavored pineapple sphere, but it sounds great.

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0: B104, someone said they wanted to play Am I the Ass Bleep? So I grabbed Zach in here real quick. May, you said that you berated your man a little bit about his figurines.
1: He has a lot of them. I don't think they're worth that much money. I don't think they're collectibles. They're just something that he likes. And he keeps buying more of them. I mean, he's already so old where I'm like, dude, just stop buying more. Just get rid of the ones you have. Like, we don't even have the space for it. He has them like all around his desk. He has them in our bedroom. Like, they're literally everywhere. So I don't
2: really
1: know.
2: Gavel? Where's my gavel?
0: You're ready? Okay. I feel like I gotta think on this a little bit more, but let's get all the verdicts.

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1: What up? I'm Liz Bethany. Zach and I are trying to determine if May is the ass bleep or not. She told her man that he has to get rid of all of his figurines that he likes.
2: I have my own things that fill up our space already.
3: Yes, you're the ass bleep.
1: Oh.
3: Without a doubt. I was like totally on your side until you said, I have my own things to fill up our space. So now you are taking priority of yourself and not being considerate of your significant other and like things that they care about. You can't tell him to get rid of everything that he has because you want to take up all of the space of your stuff. That is so selfish.
1: Compromise, baby girl.
3: I feel like the conversation should be like, hey, babe, I know that this is like your hobby and you collect them. Let's find like a specific place that they go.
2: Okay.
1: You know,
2: I get it. You
1: would be a really cute gesture. You should get like a trophy case and he puts them all in there. And then he'll be so thankful that you are allowing him to showcase them in the basement where no one goes. You know, everybody wins.
2: I'll think about it. Thank you.
3: No, don't think about it. Do it.
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You might have already heard that one from Olivia Rodrigo, but from her brand new album, that was The Cure. Let us know what you're thinking. She's friends with Tate McRae, so surely Tate loves it, right?

0: The Lehigh Valley's number one hit music station, B104. The next time you feel like you are on a terrible flight, take into consideration this one, that they first were delayed 2 hours because of technical difficulties or whatever, and they were already boarded on the plane. Then they have to go to a different plane that is, I guess, not clean. It has no food on it. Then they are up in the air. People are hammered drunk because they've been drinking somehow, and another woman has a medical emergency, starts seizuring, so they have to do an emergency landing. Not at all in their destination. So they ended up adding 6 hours to the entire journey. This was on Ryanair, to be clear, so they should have expected it.
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1: I'm wondering if you might enjoy the new Backstreet Boys song. Yes, you heard me. A new Backstreet Boys song from a soundtrack. 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

104. We are Lehigh Valley's number one hit music station. I hope you have a great weekend. I will say that this weekend I will be down to try the pineapple Kool-Aid pickles. Not going to be putting pickles in my white wine, though. You do you.

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2: 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Now, the thing is, that's not like the core part of the video. It was just a quick little cutesy moment. But
0: yes,
2: people in the comments are going crazy. They made Serena feel some type of way. Mm-hmm. Whose side is she on? She'll paint the picture and talk all about it next inside Real Talk on Tino Cochino Radio.

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2: There was a video going viral of this woman kissing her, is it son or daughter?
1: It was her son.
2: On the lips. He's 4 years old.
1: Mm-hmm.
2: And that wasn't even like the core, like, point of the video. It was just like a little cute thing that happened.
1: Yeah, it was just something cute. I can't even remember what the video was about because I was so focused on the comment.
2: Yeah, the comments went crazy because the mom kissed the four-year-old on the lips.
3: That's
2: why?
3: Weird.
2: What's the...
1: People, yeah, we're saying that it's weird. And like, I don't understand why parents have to kiss their kids on the lips. This is so inappropriate. And I mean, there was people too that were defending her, but it just made me upset because I'm like, this was just a nice, sweet little video. And I think loving on your kids and kissing your kids, like, you should do that. Like, kids need the love and affection.
2: All right, so it's Teen Uncle Chino Radio. Let's talk to our producer, Matt. You have three kids.
4: Yes.
2: They've all went through the super young stage. They're a little bit older now. Did you kiss them on the lips? Was it a weird thing? How do you feel about it?
4: I was kissed by my parents, but not on the lips. And so, like, I just don't feel comfortable kissing my kids on the lips. I kiss them on the forehead, kiss them on the cheek, or whatever. My wife, the same thing.
2: Do you think it's weird?
4: For me, it's weird, but I don't judge other people.
2: Why do you feel like it's weird, though?
4: It's just weird
2: Serena
4: for me.
2: Just considers that. Serena considers it showing love.
4: Yeah. Right. I do consider it showing. I'm just saying it felt weird for me, but I don't get grossed out by seeing it from other, if that makes sense.
3: Wow, I never thought I'd hear this from Matt.
4: It's weird. I just don't. Why
3: just
4: is it
3: tell
4: weird?
3: Me what
4: I don't
3: it
4: like,
3: is.
4: So, okay, let me tell you why. I don't like germs. I just think it's too much passing germs for me. I'm just like a little bit of a germaphobe. So, but I'm not looking. If I saw Serena kiss her son on the lips, it wouldn't gross me. I wouldn't think that's weird. I wouldn't judge at all. It's just not something I would do.
3: I just feel like you got to set boundaries, and this is one way to do it.
1: The thing is, like, you still talk to your kids.
3: It's
1: like,
3: fine.
1: You're not telling other people, like, you're not telling your kid, like, yeah, go kiss everybody. Like, no, it's like a mom, child, parent thing.
2: I kiss my dogs on the mouth.
3: That's weird.
2: Honey.
4: Oh my God.
2: No, not like that. That's a joke. Guys, it's comical, comedic purposes.
4: It's your dog.
2: Only.
4: It's fine.
3: What else do you do?
2: Peanut butter. We'll talk to Liz. And we'll see what she thinks about this next. Is it weird to kiss your kids on the mouth?
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1: All right, so we're talking about kissing your kids on the mouth. Reason being, Serena saw a video of this mom getting shamed for it. She kissed her 4-year-old son on the mouth, a little like that, right?
0: Yes, yes, quick.
1: And the comments were just, you know, dragging this woman. They were just, what are you doing? It's inappropriate. Nicasio feels like it's gross. Matt said he isn't for it, but more so for germ purposes.
2: Yeah, germs.
3: That's not why.
1: Let's talk to Liz. Do you think it's weird?
4: No, it's not weird. It's your 4-year-old son. It's not like she's French kissing him. Like, Jesus.
3: That's next.
0: Yes, it was making me so mad to see these comments, because I'm like, what happened to just like loving it and like nurturing our kids? Because it's like, that's part of it. Like, I don't know. Like, my parents kissed me, and we don't do that anymore, but also they talk to me about boundaries with other people, so I don't think you're hurting your children.
4: Right. And depending on your culture, like my family, Caribbean and white, but my husband's side, they're Hispanic. So Hispanics do that all the time. My Caribbean side, they do that all the time too. So my white side doesn't do that. So there's culturally, yeah, I know a lot of people don't do that stuff, but people shouldn't shame you for doing that. It's not like he's a teenager.
3: For women, it's fine. Whenever my girl does it to my son, it's the cutest thing ever. But he tried to kiss me in my lips, and I'm like, oh no. And I was like, we can't do this. Sorry, son, right here in the cheek, right here. And he's like, oh, okay. So at least, I'm teaching him boundaries.
4: Well, see, even if it's but how old is your son?
3: He's 4.
4: See, he's 4, though. And even like a half kiss on the side wouldn't be bad.
3: Nah.
4: He's still your son. It's not like you're doing like a full-on makeout.
1: Well, Nicasio feels weird, though, because his son tried to breastfeed with him one time.
4: Well, yeah, that's a whole different level. But like, for people to sit there and sexualize every single thing like that, it's just so weird to me that everybody takes everything like that. It's sad.
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1: All right, so we're going to break down the types of people that cheat on their partners the most, and then you can evaluate if your partner is one of these people.
3: Mm-hmm. Oh, God. Do we have to do this?
1: Next.

0: B104.
1: So I guess there are like specific types of people that cheat on their partners the most. Serena's going to reveal them to us, and then we can, you know, kind of go around the room and see if we have anything to be worried about. And or same thing for you. Person. Oh, yeah. Very nice. All right. So tell me about these people, Serena.
0: Heavy social media users. I feel like that's kind of common sense because, you know, just there's like options. So I feel like people are like more tempted.
1: What's the second type of person?
0: This one was kind of interesting, and this was from Psychology Today. But men whose age ends in the number 9. So like 29, 39, 49. But it's because you're going into like a milestone, like I guess age.
2: Oh, because yeah.
0: So
2: yeah.
0: I guess you're reflecting on things.
1: Yeah, funny. I gotta do something. I was thinking about that this morning. Actually,
3: are you a 9? No, you're an 8.
1: I'm 39.
3: Oh, my God.
1: I will be 40 next February.
3: Oh, what are we doing?
1: That's kind of crazy to think. I don't know. My divorce party is going to be so crazy that I'll probably still be recovering. And I might not even be divorced by then yet, to be honest, the way things are going.
3: Not, so, my God, what are we
1: doing? So I don't know, but
2: you're drunk.
1: It is crazy to think about. Give me another one.
0: People who have cheated before.
1: Well, duh.
4: Once a cheater, always a cheater.
1: They say that. I don't believe that.
4: That's not true.
1: For guys, I think it's just an age thing. For women, I have no idea. But for guys,
0: I think if the person was like a constant cheater, then maybe like they can't change. But if it was like a one-time thing, like I feel like if it's like that person's personality trait where they've just cheated on every girl multiple times, then yeah, I don't know if you could change.
1: A habitual cheater.
0: Mm. Yes.
1: Give me another person.
0: Partners who suddenly become more sexually affectionate. Now, it does say this could be a warning sign, but it's not definite proof of cheating. And then this one was interesting. This is the last one.
1: Okay.
0: But wealthier men and poorer women.
2: Oh, yeah.
1: Well, that makes sense, right?
0: Mm-hmm.
1: Because
2: you trick on them.
1: In that case, the girls see an opportunity, and then the guys are like, well, I have it. Let me provide it, but what do I get for it?
0: Well, I was just thinking, like, kind of, okay, if men with all this money, I feel like they feel like they're entitled to a lot of things and multiple things. Yes. So that's why they cheat. And then with women, if they're in, like, tougher situations, like, they're probably not happy. And so they see, like, different opportunities.
1: It's pretty much what I just said.
0: not the first part.
1: So coming up next, let's talk to comedian Jim Gaffigan. I mean, this guy's been killing it for years, but he has a bourbon that he's very excited about. And I like some good bourbon.
3: Yeah.
1: We'll talk to Jim next.

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0: Listen, we talk about it a lot on the show, like being focused and manifestation is real, but you got to have action steps in order to make that happen. Yes. And we had comedian Jim Gaffigan, who's just been, you know, killing it for years, OG.
2: Yeah.
0: He called in and we were just shopping it up, talking about life. And I did not know that he started comedy. He was inspired by David Letterman. And he was like, I'm moving to New York and I'm going to chase my dreams. And he did that in 1990. And he auditioned to be on Letterman's show for 6 years. It took 6 years before he made it on, but he finally did.
1: Dang.
3: It was a huge thing to get it. It was super cool, but it was also, it made me kind of reevaluate my life, you know, trying to get some balance. I mean, we all kind of go through this, you know. It's like now you're juggling touring and doing your radio show. It's like you gotta reevaluate all the time and make sure that there's some balance in it. And this is, you know, now I got 5 kids, so I'm always kind of juggling that. And I've been married for 23 years. I got to make sure she doesn't hate me.
0: Yeah.
2: Good luck.
0: Yeah. That's my producer Matt's going through that right now. His wife hates him.
3: Right. It's like, but some of it is like also, you know, some of this conflict and awkwardness, it provides great material. And that's, you know, when I tour around doing shows, but I'm always constantly amazed at how universal it is.
0: Big shout out to Jim Gaffigan for the check-in. He's on tour. Make sure and look for those dates and go support that man. He's funny as hell. Mm. Coming up next, I want to talk to you about my dating podcast, man. I had a listener reach out, share her dating horror story, and I'll share a glimpse of it with you next.
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